mix these packs and potions. No peace till I put a sim in a banner. I'm on a box like winner, back road lager, fully paid bro, I'm a inner. I fly past on my head top tenner, the motors are washed like Sammy Cadera. And he should start calling me uncle, cause when I speak on these beats, I get murdered. I just pebble up both of the curtains, late nights up in the lab, I'm still working. Straight facts and dropping a version. I took a L and I kept on learning. 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Paging till the phone keeps on twerking. Gotta switch the spot, it's still lurking. Big back cooking up tunes, I put working. 10 toes, I don't laps in a trench. And when he need

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Some will fall in love with life and drink it from a fountain that is pouring like an avalanche coming down the mountain.

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